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1: Here we go. What up, Mario? Courtney Lopez back behind the mic. Fired up to be hanging with you for the next few hours. A lot of radio fun to get into, including a great guest, Tyler Cameron. He's going to be joining us to talk Dancing with the Stars, his new HGTV dating show, and more.
2: 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I love a good doc. So turn it up and let's get the music started. You're on with Mario and Courtney Lopez. Oh.

0: 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Got a new must-watch doc for you to check out. Actually, a doc series. It's only 3 episodes. Mario and Courtney Lopez here. It's called A Killer Story. It's over on HBO Max, and I really enjoy this one. Each episode is a little less than an hour. We got through it really quick, and even if I give a little away, spoiler alert here, I recommend watching it because it's one of those that is open for debate. It's a great conversation afterwards. This woman gets accused of killing her ex-husband and his new wife.
1: Mm-hmm.
0: This other couple that does not know this woman from Adam dedicate their life, sell 500 acres of land. The man turns into an attorney to
1: prove her innocence.
0: And
2: just randomly?
0: Yes. They become obsessed.
1: Right,
0: they
1: get obsessed.
2: I'm already obsessed with the story.
0: And 3 trials happen. One without this couple involved.
1: That was a mistrial, correct?
0: No. The first trial, she was found guilty. The second trial, it was a mistrial. And it wasn't a mistrial just by one juror. It was a 7-5. So half the people thought she was innocent. And then the third trial, she decides to represent herself.
2: Always a good move.
0: All goes haywire. But a lot of people still are 50-50 on whether she did it or not. My dad watched it. My buddy watched it. A couple buddies watched it. And they were all split on whether she did it or not.
2: Actually, Nichols watched it and he said he didn't know either.
0: Nichols says he didn't know either. Here's how I view it, okay? And then we can revisit this after you see it, Frazier. I feel she did it. However, based on the lack of evidence presented in the trial, I couldn't have convicted her. Does that make sense?
2: Yeah.
0: Sort of like,
2: there's reasonable doubt because there's not enough evidence.
0: Oh, there's a lot of reasonable doubt. They can't place her in the state. They can't, there's no DNA. There's nothing forensic set up.
2: So,
0: but I feel she did it. But I can't go with a gut if there's no concrete evidence. I wouldn't be a peace of mind to convict her.
1: Mm-hmm.
0: Isn't that weird?
2: And legally, if you have reasonable doubt, you're not supposed to.
0: Well, but in my heart of hearts, I feel she 100% did it. What do you think?
1: Well, I fell asleep through a lot of it. But I can also relate if you leave me with another woman. So I'll probably do the same thing.
0: Great.
2: So she did it.
3: More Mario Lopez coming up.
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0: 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I'm Lamar and Courtney Lopez. Going to keep the music coming your way, but first, Cordo, going to break down a few of the new things hitting TV and streaming today.
1: Ooh, The Trap. It's on Netflix. A 6-part German psychological thriller based on Melanie Rabe's novel about a reclusive author who hasn't left her house in 10 years, witnessing her sister's murder. Ooh. When she spots the suspected killer on TV, she writes a novel about the crime and invites him over for an interview using herself as bait.
0: Hence the trap.
1: And Tyson, it's on Netflix, a 4-part docuseries directed by Floyd Russ, tracing Mike Tyson's rise from a brutal Brooklyn childhood to becoming the youngest heavyweight champion ever, then the addiction, prison time, with the whole chewing on ears with Holyfield. Tyson sits down for interviews alongside his family and his inner circle. And Ludwig, season 2 on BritBox. BritBox, you say it like that. David Mitchell returns as a puzzle maker. John Taylor, now an official crime scene consultant for Cambridge Police, no longer pretending to be his missing twin. His brother is still gone, and he is banned from using police resources to find him.
0: Oh, Ludwig.

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1: You're on Mario Courtney Lopez. Got some October 13th birthdays to shout out shortly. Hang tight for those. In the meantime, what obscure holidays are we celebrating today, honey?
2: It is a day for you. It is National M&M Day.
0: Yes, my favorite candy. You know, there's dark chocolate M&M's, right? Those exist.
2: Correct.
0: We have to start getting those. The nice people at Mars are supposed to
2: send.
0: Did we get it?
2: We got it.
0: Where is it?
1: It showed up the other day. I sent you a text about it.
0: Did you hide it?
2: I hid it.

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1: Time to celebrate some October 13th birthdays. Little Mario Courtney Lopez here as always. Frazier's going to tell us who's turning a year older, and we're going to try to guess the age. Who do we have?
2: From On with Mario and Courtney Lopez, Courtney Cordo Lopez.
1: Oh, Cordo. Cordo's finally able to drink. She is 21 years old today.
3: You're so
2: that
3: sweet.
2: Is correct.
1: Hey.
3: You're so
1: happy
3: sweet.
1: Birthday, honey.
3: Thank you.
1: A couple days apart. Team Libra.
2: And she shares a birthday with Jimin from BTS.
1: Oh, there you go.
3: No way. I should have wished him a happy birthday last couple weeks ago. Jimin is... he is 28.
1: I was actually going to guess that. Jimin is 27.
2: 31.
1: Oh, he looks
2: 31.
1: Amazing.
2: Ashanti.
3: Oh, girl.
1: My days are long without
2: you. Did she marry Nelly?
3: Yes. What a sweet story.
1: They have baby and everything. I like
2: years
1: Ashanti.
2: Later, they got back together.
3: Very sweet story.
1: Ashanti, who sang some tracks on J-Lo and actually sang songs for her, I believe, is 42.
3: 46
2: is correct.
3: Oh,
1: okay.
2: Sacha Baron Cohen.
1: You have the same birthday as Sacha Baron Cohen.
3: I have some
2: you
3: great
2: have the same
3: people.
2: Birthday as Borat. So how old is he?
3: He is, what's his accent? Borat.
1: Borat is coming in.
2: My wife.
1: He's 54.
3: My wife.
1: He's 54, I say.
3: 56.
2: 55.
1: Oh, we flanked
3: man.
1: Him.
2: She got... her knees capped. Nancy Kerrigan, figure skater.
1: Wow.
3: Why? She is 58.
2: 59. 57.
1: Oh.
2: And from Van Halen, solo artist Sammy Hagar.

0: Hi, Sammy Hagar.
1: Hagar.
0: One of the only bands where they switched lead singers and they were still good.
2: Yeah. And then they actually toured with both lead singers briefly.
0: That's a trip.
2: The tour ended early.
0: Sammy Hagar has got to be 70.
1: 75.
2: 79.
0: Whoa, is he really? He looks great.
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1: Omar, Courtney Lopez, keeping the music and fun coming your way as we fire up Zoom so we can chat with today's guest, Bachelor Nation's Tyler Cameron, who's competing on the current season of Dancing with the Stars. Going to get the scoop on that and about this new HGTV.

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Hey, listen to what I gotta say. Simple thing. 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Rock shows here to Japan. 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
1: What's up, y'all? Mario Lopez. Joining me right now, reality TV star and host Tyler Cameron. How's it going, Tyler?
2: Good, man. Excited to be on here with you. How you doing?
1: I'm doing well, brother. Thanks for taking the time. I know you just finished rehearsal. Currently crushing it on the current season of Dancing with the Stars. You are partnered with Sharna Burgess. Any dance background before the show? What were your thoughts when you were approached?
2: I mean, this is a dream opportunity. You know, my mom loved this show. She always wanted me to go on this show. So I'm doing this in honor of her. I joked in the beginning of the show that I danced like a little bit in college, but like it was like PE credits, like Movement for Men. And I did like a weird like chemistry and contemporary dance class. Like, and everyone's like, he has experience. I'm like, no. Don't be putting no label of dancer on me. Like, I am starting from scratch here.
1: Well, good luck, man. You can check out Tyler on Dancing Tuesday nights on ABC. Hang tight. Lots more to talk about. First, more music.
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1: Talking Dancing with the Stars with Tyler Cameron from the current season. Mario Lopez here. And what dances have you done so far?
2: So I've done the tango, the foxtrot, the salsa, and the jive.
1: Which ones have been your favorite so far?
2: The foxtrot. I love being in frame. It was really smooth. It was nice and slow. You know, the jive was out to get me. The jive was hard. It was quick. I got jazz this week. The jazz is going to be in
1: jazz
2: too.
1: Straight out jazz. You got jazz fingers going on.
2: I'm working on these jazz hands right now, man.
1: All right. And do you guys rehearse at the same studio with everyone else?
2: Yep.
1: So you see your competition daily?
2: Oh yeah. Guillermo came in today, crashed my practice. He needed help with some rotation of his hips, and we were working on that a little bit. He's the best.
1: He is the best. That's disappointing, and he's help with his hips? Come on, Guillermo. All right, hang tight, man. A few songs, and we're going to have more with Tyler Cameron. Something's got

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2: I'm Mario Lopez, catching up with Bachelor Nation's Tyler Cameron, currently competing on Dancing with the Stars. And you were also announced as the host of this new HGTV dating show. Let's go back to your place. So wait a minute. What's going on with this show? There's home renovations and blind dates going on at the same time?
3: Yeah, so like imagine if you took House Hunters and you took Room Raiders from back in the day and you put them together and had a baby. This is that show. So I'll be taking, let's say, a bachelorette to go look at three homes, and she's going to pick out who she wants to date based off just what she sees at these houses.
1: Just based on, funny, man. And once she picks it, they go out on a date, and do you follow them there?
3: Or? Yeah, then they go out on a date. You know, I want to crash these dates, so we'll see what happens, and we'll see. We'll see what happens with if the relationship goes on or not. But I feel like when you get to see a house before you see the person, you get to learn a lot about it without even ever talking to them.
1: Exactly. All right, hang tight. A little more music. We're going to come back with time.

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2: 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We're in Target. 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
1: Okay, good for you. Tyler, hang tight. One more thing I want to ask. Quick break, and we're going to come back and wrap it up.
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0: 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Okay, time to choose your side, Team Mario or Team Cuarto, because we were just a few songs away from another pop culture pop quiz. Mario and Courtney Lopez here. All right, Frazier, what are we doing?
1: In honor of Courtney Cuarto Masa Lopez's birthday today, we are doing some Courtney trivia.
2: Ooh. Oh, this is a first.
1: Yeah.
0: You should win.
2: It's only taken 13 years.
1: Well, we'll see if you know yourself better than Mario knows you.
0: All right, back to battle it out next. Don't move. Damn,

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1: You're on Mario Courtney Lopez. Time for a pop culture pop quiz. And as Frazier told us, it is in honor of my wife, Courtney Cordo Lopez's birthday. We are going to be answering Cordo trivia questions to see who knows more about Mrs. Lopez, me or her. All right, let's get our hands on the buzzer.
2: Here we go. Courtney Lopez was born Courtney Massa in which city? Mario.
0: Pittsburgh, Pennsylvania.
2: That is correct.
0: Ooh, look at that. 4-2.
2: By the way, if any of these are wrong, Courtney, it's not my fault. You can blame Grok. All right, here we go. She, Courtney, and Mario, her husband, met in 2008 while performing in the Broadway revival of which musical?
0: Chorus Line.
2: That is correct, too.
0: You just don't. What's up?
3: I mean, I'm just letting you answer because I want to see if you actually know.
0: Clearly, you don't.
2: All right, it's 2-0. There's one more in this round. In what year did Courtney marry Mario? Mario.
0: 2012.
2: That is correct. 3-0.
3: Good job.
0: I'm killing it.
2: As we go to break.
3: Good job.
2: We'll come back and do another.
3: These are really easy questions, by the way. I hope they get harder.
4: More Mario Lopez on the way.
0: Hey, it's Mario Lopez. 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
1: Round two of today's pop quiz. Mario Courtney Lopez here answering trivia questions about my wife in honor of her birthday.
2: The score is
1: 3-0. I am winning. Let's get to the next one.
3: What was Courtney's role in the original Broadway production of Cry Baby in 2008?
1: Ooh.
3: Courtney doesn't even know?
2: I didn't.
1: Dance captain.
3: You know what? I'm gonna give it to you because it says swing plus understudy for Wanda and Lenora and assistant dance captain.
1: Yay! I am killing this! Man, so, see, I know you, honey. I know you better than you know me, I think.
3: Four to zero. Oh, we'll have to do another Mario quiz and see. Okay, here we go. One more in this round. Which 2003 Britney Spears music video did she appear in shortly after moving to New York?
1: You were in a Britney Spears music video? Were you really?
2: Yeah.
1: Wait, how did I not know this?
3: Courtney.
1: How did you know this?
2: The one with Madonna.
1: You don't even know
3: the
1: name?
3: I need to know the name of the song.
1: Wait, is this for real?
2: Yeah.
1: When did you do this?
2: This is like one of my first auditions. I went there. You can't even see me, but I had to dance and audition for it. Like,
3: hold on.
2: Me against the music
3: is correct. It did feature Madonna. Courtney gets the point.
1: Wow, look, I'm learning something.
3: Yeah.
1: 18 years later.
3: How about that?
1: You don't want to share that with me?
2: Well, I mean,
1: wow. Okay.
3: So it is now, what is it?
1: Four to one.
3: We're going to play some music, come back, and wrap this up.

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1: Final round to name that tune. You're on Mario Courtney Lopez, trying to see who knows my wife better, me or her, in honor of her birthday. So far, I do. The score is 4-1. All right, let's wrap it up.
2: What was the name of the 2006 indie film she appeared in set in her hometown?
3: Oh.
2: Ooh. Courtney.
3: Pittsburgh.
2: That is correct.
1: Wow.
3: Was Jeff
2: Did
3: Goldblum.
2: You know that existed?
1: I think I did. Okay. But I did not know the name. Yes.
2: What was the name of the VH1 reality show? Courtney.
3: Saved by the Baby.
2: That is correct.
1: Oh, wow. I was waiting for him to finish, but you were quick on that. Okay, good.
2: And one more. So it's now 4-3. We'll do two more, actually. What? Oh, you're right, actually. It's 4-4. So there's one left. Here we go.
1: Okay, tiebreaker.
2: What was the name of the TLC wedding special that documented your special day? That was barely Courtney.
3: Mario and Courtney's Wedding Fiesta.
2: That is correct. Courtney wins.
1: Wow, you barely won. You barely won.
2: Happy birthday.
1: Actually, I didn't know that was the name of it. Mario and Courtney's Wedding Fiesta. That's a good title.
3: Yeah.
2: Bonus question. How many kids do you guys have?
1: 3.
2: That is correct.
3: 3 that I know. He might have more.
2: There's one guy in Hawaii, but...

0: Who are we talking about this week?
1: Cleaning your microwave. So there are some people out there with some nasty microwaves.
2: Yes, and especially work microwaves. Ugh. No one has any shame. They just put their stuff in there with the work microwave. That's a pet peeve of mine.
3: Because no one thinks it's their responsibility.
2: Exactly.
3: Which is ridiculous. It's everyone's responsibility.
1: Awful. See, I wouldn't even use it.
3: I don't.
1: Well, it's very easy to clean. All you do is fill up a bowl with some water and lemon slices, throw it in the microwave, turn it on for about 4 to 5 minutes and let it steam up all over the grime on the walls of the microwave. And after that, everything will just wipe off with a paper towel.
0: That's so easy.
1: And it smells nice thanks to the lemons. In the future, just wipe it down real quick after each use too. That'll also help. It takes like 15 seconds, nasty people.
0: This is a great tip. Please start doing this, people.
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I'm Mauro Courtney Lopez. A little more music, and then going to dig into our mentions to see what's on your mind. Love hearing from you. Questions, comments, random thoughts, whatever you got. @OnMarioLopez on IG, @OnWithMario on Facebook and X. Back to the 3 Center when.

0: All right, at Alan Mario on Facebook and X, at Alan Mario Lopez on IG. Love hearing from your questions, comments, whatever y'all got. Mario and Courtney Lopez here. What'd you find, honey?
1: This is from at Not That Sarah Lee. She said, so much love for Cordo's birthday. How was yours over the weekend?
0: Well, Cordo did an awesome job planning a bocce / hibachi party for me.
1: Called hibachi.
0: Correct. I didn't ask for any party, but my wife was so sweet, kind of put it together last minute. It was great. It turned out awesome. We played bocce. We ended up having a hibachi grill with like three different chefs come. We were so worried about the weather, it ended up holding up. And we had a cigar roller and the drinks were flowing. And yeah, we started partying.
1: Just a good time. Good
0: 3 o'clock
1: people.
0: To about 11 o'clock. So it was a typical Mexican fiesta, and it was a lot of fun with a good group of people.
1: It was.
0: So thank you, honey.
1: You are so
0: lot
1: welcome.
0: A lot of fun.
2: And happy birthday, Mario.
1: Yes.
0: And Cordo.
1: Today's my birthday.
3: That's right. Mario Lopez will be right back.
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0: You're on Mario Courtney Lopez. More music headed your way after some quick buzz because Kelly Clarkson calling out a Brooklyn store after saying she was treated like she couldn't afford what she wanted to buy. Kelly compared the experience at Art of Play, that's the name of the store, to the famous shopping scene in Pretty Woman when Julie Roberts' character goes in there and she's like, huge mistake, huge, big. And the shop says, Kelly asked to buy a one-of-a-kind singing and dancing bird used in its magic shows that was not for sale. Art of Play acknowledged her frustration, but says it since has faced a wave of online backlash. The store says it hopes to clear things up with her. A lot of people have split on social media over this. Like, Kelly, how were they supposed to know you're Kelly Clarkson and you're taking this a little too serious and you're demeaning the small business and essentially sort of ruining their name? And other people are like, well, no, she's calling them out because you shouldn't be able to treat people like this.
1: Yeah, but it's over something that's not for sale.
2: Well, was it not?
0: Well, therein lies the controversy.
1: Because yeah, well, if that's
0: Kelly,
1: the case.
0: Kelly says there was a price tag on it. And there yeah. wasn't. I mean, we never hear her in any
1: I've
0: sort of
1: never heard of anything like this.
0: So I don't think she's lying.
2: First of all, how do you not know who Kelly Clarkson is? But second, it's just a learning experience to where no matter where you work and no matter what somebody looks like when they come in, you don't know what they have to spend. And you just should treat everyone.

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1: Look, if you had one shot, one opportunity,

0: They said it found IG users were being suggested to use the 1999 song Higher. Let me take you higher. That song?
1: Get it.
0: On posts and stories more than needed. I'm just, you know, example in case you don't know. Mm-hmm. Reference. This comes after many across social media began noticing the trend and posting about it. One user on X noted it was even suggested to them to use on a post about their Caesar salad. Meta said it's investigating the glitch. That is so funny.
1: Well, I feel that way when I eat a Caesar salad. It just takes me to the sky.
0: Okay.
2: More Mario Lopez coming up.
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0: right, that's it. Thanks so much for joining us. 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

Hi, it's Shannon O stepping in. So I know that a lot of people think that the day after the Super Bowl should be a holiday. Now they're saying that about this particular day. Find out what it is coming up in 6 minutes.

0: I know people usually argue about this when it comes to the day after the Super Bowl, but now we're pulling Halloween into the picture. Hey, it's Shannon O. More than half of U.S. adults think that Halloween should be a national holiday and you should have off of work. Well, you do this year because it falls on a weekend. But any other year, they're saying we deserve to get a day off. Here's the kicker. The majority of Americans don't actually have plans for Halloween. They call it Adult-ween, and it's the perfect way to spend the night just staying inside instead of going out. So why do we need a holiday? We just want the extra day. We're getting greedy, and I support that.
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What's up? It's Shannon O. Justin Timberlake's son Silas is taken after his mom, Jessica Biel. Apparently, he's making a non-speaking cameo in the new Apple TV film Matchbox the Movie, which is out right now. It actually premiered on October 9th. Jessica Biel's in it, but she said that her son is already interested in acting and music. He's even started DJing. So could we have

When have you ever heard of somebody saying, oh, making $1,000 is easy? Yeah, not too often. Hey, it's Shannon O, but I am here to tell you there's an easy way for you to snag that cash. It's on the way in the next 10 minutes.

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1: Easiest $1,000 you'll make in your life. 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
2: 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Anything Bruno Mars.
1: 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I got them just for you. It's called Risk It All on Female. Thanks for listening.

The latest fashion trend is pickles. You think I'm kidding? There's actually a KFC in Netherlands that unveiled the new Gherkin bag, which is a designer-inspired handbag filled with actual pickles and pickle juice. No word on if they're going to come to the U.S., but it usually takes a couple weeks, couple months for their trends to get here, right?

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It's Shannon O. Thanks for making me part of your night. You know, Halloween's getting closer, and that means you need to make sure you have enough candy for those trick-or-treaters coming your way. But here's the thing. It's gone up in price by just how much you got that coming your way in 6 minutes.

0: More than 70%. 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

My name is Shannon. I hope you're enjoying your Wednesday so far. Rolling into Justin Bieber, who just posted a nice little look into his life as a dad, taking baby Jack to a petting zoo, it looks like. They were meeting kangaroos. They were meeting giraffes. Looked like a lot of fun.

Are you in that midweek slump already and you're looking for something to watch on TV tonight? Our iHeartRadio Music Festival took over Las Vegas just a few weeks ago, and there were some insane performers on that stage, including Zara Larsson. You can check that out now, streaming on Hulu and Disney+.

0: I feel like me playing this is going to tickle a certain part of your brain. If you recognize that theme song, you grew up with me in the late 90s, early 2000s. Sabrina the Teenage Witch. The cast is actually reuniting for their 30th anniversary. How crazy is that? And they're going on tour telling some behind the scenes stories of the show and, you know, kind of just what it was like growing up and being on television. So Aunt Hilda, Aunt Zelda, Sabrina, Harvey, Libby, they're all going to be there. And they're going throughout the U.S., by the way. They're going to kick things off on Hallows Eve in Salem or just outside of Salem. And then they're going to be heading to Detroit, Orlando, coming all over the place. But you can actually get your tickets now at SabrinaCastReunionLive.com.
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BYOP. Have you heard of this new trend? People bringing their own little mini pumpkins into coffee shops after they've hollowed them out and asking baristas to pour their pumpkin spice lattes directly into them. I think that we have lost the plot here.

0: Paige, Shannon L. I love hanging out with you, getting to chat with you. I was just talking to Jennifer, who's up kind of late on a school night. You got to get up early for work tomorrow morning, but you don't seem to care, huh?
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0: Yeah, show up late to work tomorrow. 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

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Oh my.

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So I've got the best dog-friendly road trips in the world coming your way in 6 minutes.

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0: More than 60% of adults say that Halloween is the perfect night to stay in. That couldn't be farther from the truth for Gabe. What are your plans this year?
1: Going out and going to bars and doing bar crawls and dressing up and all the above.
0: Oh, you're going out. Okay, well, I hope that you have a fun time. Make sure to stay safe. What are your plans for Halloween?

Do you believe that you actually control your favorite team's destiny on whether they win or not? Hey, it's Shannon O. Turns out that more than a third of American fans do. So what are your game day rituals? What are your superstitions? Watch your stories coming up in the next 10 minutes.

0: More than a third of American sports fans believe that they control whether or not their teams win or lose just based off of their game day rituals. Hey, it's Shannon L. Kristen, you believe that you are one of those people, huh?
1: Well, I have a superstition with these games, and I bought a pair of yellow pants like 3 weeks ago, and they had not lost since I've been wearing the yellow pants.
0: So even if you're not superstitious, it's just the correlating fact that they haven't lost, so you keep wearing them just in case.
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got some good news for you if you are planning on hitting up the gym later on today. Turns out that chocolate may be the key to better exercise. A study was done, and people who smelled chocolate completed more repetitions without the exercise feeling harder. Plus, you have a little sweet treat, a little reward, if you will.

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She had a great day at school. Auntie Shan, I went on a field trip. I asked her where, and when she told me, I'm like, I didn't even know that they did this, because I went to museums growing up for field trips. Not here. I'll let you know where it was coming up in 6 minutes.

0: Kids these days have the absolute best field trips. 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She was so excited. Auntie Shan, I just got back from a field trip to the pumpkin patch. When I was in school, they didn't make them like that. No, we went to museums. On occasion, if you were lucky, you got to go to the zoo. Andrea's calling in. Your son actually got to go somewhere really cool, international, for a field trip.
1: My son's favorite trip was he got to go to Paris in the eighth grade with his eighth grade teacher.
0: I don't even think I got to go out of state for a field trip. That's awesome. What was your favorite field trip that you got to do growing up? Let me know using the talkback mic.
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built-in lunch break at work? Hey, it's Shannon O. Turns out that 54% of people skip lunch entirely at least once a week. Could never be me.

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Hey, it's Shannon O. Your chance at winning $1,000. I'll tell you how to do it coming up in the next 10 minutes.

0: $1,000 is on the line. 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Oh, yeah, that's what you could win by listening to our station. 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

Ella Langley having a little bit of a scary start to the weekend last Friday, had to cancel her show because of a security threat. She said, listen, I'm in charge of 15,000 people tonight. I will not take any chances. I thought that was kind of cool of her.

0: it's Shannon O. Hope you're having a great night so far. Anytime you have a song that you want to hear, hit me up. Use that talkback mic and make your request there. This one came in from Carrie.
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Which state spends the most amount of money on trick-or-treat candy? Hey, it's Shannon O. I wonder if it's us. I'll let you know coming up in 6 minutes.

0: I think I told you this earlier in the night, but Halloween candy has gone up 71% in the past 5 years, which means we're spending a lot of money on our neighborhood kids. Hey, my name is Shannon O. The state that spends the most money on candy for trick-or-treaters, though, is Maryland, $67.95. Or you could be spending more on things that aren't candy, like pets. Danny, what is this about your daughter walking home with a new pet?
1: All of a sudden, our oldest comes over and she's got a fish in her hand. And they've got this giant bin, like a huge Rubbermaid bin filled with goldfish. Now we don't go down that street anymore.
0: Yeah, no kidding. That's like every parent's worst nightmare. What's the craziest thing you've gotten for trick-or-treaters? And it's not candy. Let me know using the talkback mic.
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0: What song do you want to hear? 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
1: Play Katy Perry.
0: Katy Perry, Teenage Dream is on for you now.

Desperate times call for desperate measures, and that's exactly what people are saying when it comes to owning a home. Now, a lot of people are even considering doing this. It's on the way in the next 10 minutes.

0: It's Shannon L. Hope you're having a great night so far. If you are in the market for a new home, you know, cost is just crazy right now. And still, it has been for quite a few years. Well, 71% of Americans would consider co-buying a home with a friend, sibling, parent, somebody that they are not married to. Freddie, you said that's a no-go for you, huh?
1: A strong no on buying that with somebody else. It's not worth it because if something happens, one person owns it, go ahead, yeah, take it.
0: I agree with you. I feel like you need to at least have a contract. But it's interesting, though, too, because still 60% of Americans say that buying a home with someone is as serious of a commitment as marriage. So why we're not doing that with romantic partners is just baffling to me.
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they just dropped the movie posters for it. Ariana Grande going to be in the new Meet the Parents movie coming out on Thanksgiving called Fokker In-Law. I feel like this is going to be good. November 25th, Ben Stiller, Robert De Niro, they're back at it too.

My name is Shannon Owen. That's wrapping it up for me tonight. I hope you enjoy the rest of your Wednesday. Just a little reminder, set that alarm for 9 o'clock this morning. Your next chance to win $1,000.

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2: What could that be?
0: For dinner, I had an ice cream sundae, and then I went to Taco Bell and had a Crunchwrap Supreme for dessert.
2: Yeah, and who's going to tell you no? We're adults.
0: Nobody's going to tell me no. Literally the best ice, like banana split for dinner. I was like, oh my God, I'm eating dinner backwards. I'm having dessert first. Look at this picture. I go into this little ice cream shop and the guy goes, do you want it fully loaded? And I went, yeah.
2: Yes, please.
0: Sprinkles, caramel sauce. Do you know how long it's been since I've had a banana split? Probably 20 years.
2: Did you look at him and say, I'm an adult, load me up?
0: No. I also did not tell him that the banana split was my dinner first and that I was going to get food after. It's great.
2: The only thing that could have made it better is go swimming immediately after, because you're an adult.
0: I can do what I want. Hey, studies say eating before you swim is good now.
2: It's good now?
0: Yeah. You won't drown. You'll be good. The experts say it's fine. And you know why? Because I'm an adult.
2: That's right. I'm an adult.
0: Grown up. I can buy 50 chickens if I want. It's my house.
2: Wait a second. Don't. Hold on. Let's rewind to the fun stuff.
0: Okay. Good morning. Thanks for listening to the show.

0: 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You know, we have 51 minutes of music every single hour while you work. 833-501-BAMA is the number to call the show. If you have good news, we would love to celebrate with you. Brittany, good morning. Are you calling with good news?
1: I am. So I went out on a limb.
0: Okay.
1: And applied for a house for me and my daughter and got the news yesterday that we got it.
0: Yeah! More space?
1: Thank you. Yes.
0: What were you living in before? What are you living in now?
1: So I actually stayed with my mom because I've been helping her. And then so I seen the house and I was like, you know what? I'm just going to take a chance and go for it.
0: And you did.
1: I did. And I got it.
0: What's your favorite thing about the new house that you're going to get?
1: It's going to be me and my baby.
0: Yes. Is your daughter living with you at your mom's right now, too?
1: Yes.
0: Well, that's exciting. That is such good news. I'm so excited for you.
1: Thank you. I'm excited, too.
0: Well, thank you for calling and sharing. Brittany, now when you get moved in, you're going to have to send us a picture of it all dressed up or fixed up.
1: I definitely will. Thank you.
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You can keep us on all day at work, school, or home with 51 minutes of music every single hour while you work on 102.7 KISS FM. If you grew up in the 1990s, you're going to be really excited about a very popular show that's getting a reboot. I'll tell you more with three things you need to

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0: Our Wine on the River is going to be this Saturday at Tom Lee Park. It was moved from last weekend to this weekend because of the weather last weekend, but it'll still be the same time from 5 to 9 p.m. All the wine you can drink, live music, proceeds go to Door of Hope. If you had tickets for last weekend, they're good for this weekend. Also, if you still want to get tickets, there's still some available at wineontheriverMemphis.com. Selma Blair will still appear at 90s Con after her airplane assault arrest. If you missed it, actress Selma Blair was arrested on Sunday after allegedly punching one flight attendant, biting another, and attempting to open the plane door mid-air. She was taken into custody when the plane landed, then taken to a hospital. This is not her first airplane incident. Her reps say she experienced a medical emergency that led to the incident. She went to court on October 12th, was arraigned on two counts of assault. Blair had been set to go to the 90s Con at the Connecticut Convention Center this weekend. They originally had her on a post a few weeks ago that she was going to be a part of a Q&A panel. Then she was not listed for that panel on the next Instagram post this week. Somebody commented on it and they said she'll still be there, but she wants to spend more time at the table to meet fans this weekend instead of being a part of that panel. So she'll still be there. And an X-Files reboot has finally been greenlit at Hulu. This was the show that followed two FBI agents investigating unexplained phenomena in the 1990s. The show is going to star Danielle Deadwyler and Himesh Patel. They're going to be playing new characters instead of playing versions of Scully and Fox, so they'll have completely new characters. No word on when it's going to air, but we will obviously keep you updated, especially if you grew up in the 90s and loved watching this show. It's going to be really good. I cannot wait. That's three things you need to know. More at thealabamashow.com.
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0: It's an urgent care. It was a woman in New Hampshire. She went to urgent care for treatment after suffering an asthma attack. They forgot about her, locked her in the building for the night. She called 911 and had to be rescued. Listen to this.
5: I popped my head out and said, hello. Hello. Very shocking. Just like, I can't believe this just happened to me. Because literally when I was thinking in my head, sitting there at 8:10, I was like, they would never lock me in. That's crazy talk. That only happens in movies or on a show. About 8:10, I was like, huh, it's kind of quiet. Not sure what's going on. And then I felt a little funny because you always feel funny popping out of the door when you're in a doctor's office. As soon as I got near the door and pressed the door immediately, and it was so shrill and loud, it startled me. Maybe let them know and remind them that you're in the room if you're there near close.
3: What the hell?
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0: 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It's 102.7 Kiss FM. If you started dating somebody, actually, if you had been dating that person for almost a year and then found out they had a secret account on social media where they posted thirst traps, would you break up with that person? 833-501-BAMA is the number. We'll talk more next.
1: One, two, three.

0: 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Good morning, Hannah. What's your issue for Ask Alabama?
1: My boyfriend is posting thirst traps on the internet.
0: Oh, no. That's why we do Ask Alabama. If you ever have an issue, call the show. 833-501-BAMA is the number. What's going on?
1: Yeah, I mean, I've been with my boyfriend for like 9 months, and everything's been going great. But I just found out that he has like a secret Twitter account where he posts thirst traps, and then he like comments on other people's dirty accounts.
0: What kind of thirst traps? Like, what's he is he posting like shirtless selfies or...
1: Yeah, it's like, it's shirtless, it's like, you can tell like he's just worked out, so he's like flexing and stuff.
0: And he's never told you about this?
1: No, so like entire relationship, like absolutely never told me, absolutely never told me.
0: Did you say anything to him about it?
1: Oh yeah, I confronted him about it, and he completely owned up to it and like apologized.
0: Okay.
1: I mean, I don't know, I still don't really like trust him. I don't know. He said he'd delete the account, but I still feel like super weird about it. I guess I'm just trying to figure out, like, is this a deal breaker or should I forgive him?
0: Producer Blake.
2: Forgive him. What are we doing?
0: Okay, what? But if you had been dating a girl for 9 months and then found out she had a secret Twitter account where she's posting thirst traps and commenting on other people's stuff.
2: If I had a problem with it and she said, yeah, I'll delete it and then like proves to you that she, what does it matter? Like, what
0: because
2: does it matter?
0: They kept a secret from you for 9 months. Call the show. Let's see if we can get some advice for you. 833-501-BAMA is the number. If you were dating somebody and you found out they had a secret profile, whether it's on Twitter or even if it were OnlyFans or whatever, and they're posting thirst traps of themselves, would you break up with that person or would you keep seeing them? 833-501-2262.
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0: The first ever Halloween in Memphis dog parade is Saturday from noon to four at Handy Park. There's costumes, local vendors, music, giveaways, and more on Beale Street. 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So for all my 90% cocoa girlies, go sniff some and then work out. 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
2: Okay, like what?
0: They just revealed yesterday HomeView. 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
2: Okay, is it smart?
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0: We know you love your music, so we've got 51 minutes of music every hour while you work. It's 102.7 Kiss FM. Noelle, good morning. What's your good news?
1: I had gastric bypass surgery at the end of April.
0: Okay.
1: And so far, I've lost 61 pounds since having surgery and a total of 105 since January.
0: Yay!

0: through that surgery. Yes, weight loss is a good thing, but it's usually for health reasons too. So that's awesome if you feel better.
1: Yes.
0: What's the total weight again?
1: 105 pounds since January and 61 since surgery.
0: Good job, girl. I just wanted to give you the air horn again. That's great. Thank you for sharing.
1: You're welcome.

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You know, we have 51 minutes of music every single hour while you work. If you've ever sent an email to your boss that you instantly regretted, call the show. 833-501-BAMA is the number. 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
1: London Workout is a great morning, man. Great morning. And then it's like,
2: Dino, get over here.
3: Today, we're talking about apparently how I ruined Dino's day today. Our boss.
1: I thought I ruined your day, but you sent me this like strongly worded, like somebody emails a CEO.
3: It was matter of fact.
1: I didn't do what you're saying that I did.
3: So I was a little grumpy today. And JT, our morning guy next door is like the dad of everybody. Yeah. And I specifically don't talk to him about my dogs because he'll lecture us. He hates dogs. He'll be like, your dogs are aggressive. You need to get rid of them.
2: Yes.
3: So my dogs got into a fight the other day.
1: And now you're telling everybody?
3: Well, because now the one person I kept it a secret from has been informed.
1: I didn't tell him, but here's the thing. I didn't tell him anything. I just,
3: Let me tell the story.
1: Okay.
3: So JT comes into the studio this morning and he goes, how are your dogs? And I looked at him and I went, how do you know about my dogs? Because at this point I hadn't posted about it, talked about it. I'd only told producer Blake and you, Dina.
1: Because you were going to leave. Okay.
3: So producer Blake said he didn't tell JT about the dogs. So then Dino was the only person left. So I thought about it for a little while. And I admit, I don't know if I'm PMSing or what. And so finally, after about 20 minutes, I sent Dino an email that said personal stuff. Hey, I'll read it to you. I've got it pulled up.
1: Yeah,
3: producer Blake says, hey, I specifically didn't talk to JT about my dogs yesterday because I didn't want to hear about the dogs being aggressive. I've only talked about it with you and producer Blake. And Blake said he didn't talk to JT about it.
1: Wow, you threw me under the bus.
3: And
1: you were here when I told JT. You just said, where's Alabama? I said, she had to go get her dogs.
3: Share personal information.
1: Oh my
3: gosh. So then what happened this morning when you saw the email?
1: Oh my, I was reading my Bible, watched the sunrise, and then I see this email. I was like, what is happening? I didn't do anything. And now I'm literally overheating right now.
3: You were having a good morning.
1: I was having a great morning. You thought I wrecked your day, and then you wrecked my day, and now you're telling everybody the thing you didn't want out.
3: I'm sorry.
2: You guys are wrecking my day right now.
3: It was my mood this morning. There were a lot of things. It wasn't you. It was just you got
1: to whom it may concern. I want to see a manager immediately.
2: Okay, I'm gonna give y'all a personal note. Stop. Don't do that. Y'all don't do that anymore.
3: Call the show. Have you ever sent your boss an email that you probably shouldn't have sent? 833-501-BAMA is the number.
4: Welcome to Honey.
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If you grew up in the 1990s, you're going to be really excited about a very popular show that's getting a reboot. I'll tell you more with three things you need to know next. For all that-

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0: Our Wine on the River is going to be this Saturday at Tom Lee Park. It was moved from last weekend to this weekend because of the weather last weekend, but it'll still be the same time from 5 to 9 p.m. All the wine you can drink, live music, proceeds go to Door of Hope. If you had tickets for last weekend, they're good for this weekend. Also, if you still want to get tickets, there's still some available at wineontherivermemphis.com. Selma Blair will still appear at 90s Con after her airplane assault arrest. If you missed it, actress Selma Blair was arrested on Sunday after allegedly punching one flight attendant, biting another, and attempting to open the plane door mid-air. She was taken into custody when the plane landed, then taken to a hospital. This is not her first airplane incident. Her reps say she experienced a medical emergency that led to the incident. She went to court on October 12th, was arraigned on two counts of assault. Blair had been set to go to the 90s Con at the Connecticut Convention Center this weekend. They originally had her on a post a few weeks ago that she was going to be a part of a Q&A panel. Then she was not listed for that panel. On the next Instagram post this week, somebody commented on it and they said she'll still be there, but she wants to spend more time at the table to meet fans this weekend instead of being a part of that panel. So she'll still be there. And an X-Files reboot has finally been greenlit at Hulu. This was the show that followed two FBI agents investigating unexplained phenomena in the 1990s. The show is going to star Danielle Deadwyler and Himesh Patel. They're going to be playing new characters instead of playing versions of Scully and Fox, so they'll have completely new characters. No word on when it's going to air, but we will obviously keep you updated, especially if you grew up in the 90s and loved watching this show. It's going to be really good. I cannot wait. That's three things you need to know. More at thealabamashow.com.
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0: fuck me, and that's crazy talk that only happens in movies or on a show. About 10 past 8, I was like, huh, it's kind of quiet. Not sure what's going on. And then I felt a little funny, because you always feel funny popping out of the door when you're in a doctor's office. As soon as I got near the door and pressed the door immediately, and it was so shrill and loud, it startled me. Maybe you let them know and remind them that you're in the room if you're there in your clothes.
1: Why the

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If you started dating somebody, actually, if you had been dating that person for almost a year and then found out they had a secret account on social media where they posted thirst traps, would you break up with that person? 833-501.

0: remember to keep us on all day because 102.7 Kiss FM plays 51 minutes of music every single hour while you work. Good morning, Hannah. What's your issue for Ask Alabama?
1: My boyfriend is posting thirst traps on the internet.
0: Oh, no. That's why we do Ask Alabama. If you ever have an issue, call the show. 833-501-BAMA is the number. What's going on?
1: Yeah, I mean, I've been with my boyfriend for like 9 months and everything's been going great. But I just found out that he has like a secret Twitter account where he posts thirst traps and then he like comments on other people's dirty accounts.
0: What kind of thirst traps? Like, what's he is he posting like shirtless selfies or...
1: Yeah, it's like, it's shirtless. It's like, you can tell like he's just worked out. So he's like flexing and stuff.
0: Like he's never told you about this?
1: No. So like entire relationship, like absolutely never told me. Absolutely never told me.
0: Did you say anything to him about it?
1: Oh yeah, I confronted him about it and he completely owned up to it and like apologized.
0: Okay.
1: I mean, I don't know. I still don't really like trust him. I don't know. He said he'd delete the account, but I still feel like super weird about it. I guess I'm just trying to figure out like, is this a deal breaker or should I forgive him?
0: Producer Blake.
2: Forgive him. What are we doing?
0: Okay, what? But if you had been dating a girl for 9 months and then found out she had a secret Twitter account where she's posting thirst traps and commenting on other people's stuff.
2: If I had a problem with it and she said, yeah, I'll delete it and then like proves to you that she, what does it matter? Like, what
0: because
2: does it matter?
0: They kept a secret from you for 9 months. Call the show. Let's see if we can get some advice for you. 833-501-BAMA is the number. If you were dating somebody and you found out they had a secret profile, whether it's on Twitter or even if it were OnlyFans or whatever, and they're posting thirst traps of themselves, would you break up with that person or would you keep seeing them? 833-501-2262.
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You know, we have 51 minutes of music every single hour while you work. If you ever wanted an excuse to eat more chocolate, I've got a really good one for you with three things you need to know next.

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0: The first ever Halloween in Memphis dog parade is Saturday from noon to 4 at Handy Park. 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Dark chocolate works better than milk chocolate. 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
3: Yeah.

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1: 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Calling all students, you might want to pay attention to this. It could be the key to doing well on a test, the best time of day to study. 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

0: 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Sisney, Seacrest, Tanya, all of us here. Before we start, I want to tip my hat to JCPenney for bringing you this break. On that note, when you want to put together a new outfit, right? Think about it. For anything, get together, party, event, JCPenney already has the reputation for being the perfect place to make that happen for you.
1: Yeah, it is my go-to. They have the cutest clothes.
2: 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JCPenney and iHeartRadio have teamed up yet again in time for the holiday season.
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1: 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Got something specific going on tonight? 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

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In a few minutes, if you're studying for a big one, this is the absolute best time to study. I'll tell you, when your brain is fully focused, generally. It's coming up with a quote of the day.

0: 102.7 Kiss FM, hit music from Memphis. Check this out. There's a perfect time of day to study for the big test and head to the library at 4 o'clock. Here's why. 4 p.m. They say your body temperature rises between 4 and 6, so your long-term memory is at its sharpest. That would not work for me. By 4 o'clock, especially 6, yeah. I'm winding down.
1: Good night.
0: But 4 to 6 is peak time for you to study. Today's quote, we do on every day, peace begins when the expectation ends.
1: That's tough.
2: I agree.
0: Do we need a clock to figure this out? Start the clock.
1: This one's tough for me.
0: Anyway, there was just blank stares.
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Celine Dion has been giving her all at this residency she's doing in Paris, her triumphant return to the stage after 6 years away amid a serious health scare. 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Celine took a little spill thanks to some seriously flared pants catching a high heel, but she recovered and didn't miss a beat. 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
1: 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It's in the trending report. Ben Affleck. This happened to him. He just learned about it, right?
2: Exactly.
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1: Tanya's a trending report. So do you appreciate it? Do you like it when your friends try to set you up? I think the answer is no. There's too much pressure because of collateral damage if it doesn't go well.
2: Respectfully, I disagree. But Anna Navarro from The View revealed that she tried to basically play matchmaker for Ben Affleck and Shakira. Side note, she's never met Ben Affleck before, but she was at a Shakira concert. Matt Damon was there, who is Ben's best friend, and she pitched the idea to him. And then Matt said that it would be complicated, okay? Entertainment Tonight asked Ben about it while he was promoting his new Netflix movie, Animals. He had no idea, and he finds this stuff out from reporters, like on the red carpet. Like, he literally had no idea about any of this. And he said, I don't really ever get set up. And then he basically said dating is just not a big priority in his life right now. But I feel like when someone is single, everybody around them treats it like a problem that needs to be fixed. But my question is it okay to set up a friend who never even asked to be set up? Like, Ben Affleck didn't ask for this. But I think it's I think it's such a compliment that people are wanting to set him up. I mean, especially with Shakira, like, she's amazing.
1: Well, that's a whole different universe. But people, like, some people like the pre-screen of being set up with somebody that you know. However, what happens more often than not is that one of your friends is like, oh, so-and-so is single, let me set you up. And I think that's insulting. Just the only common denominator is that we're single and you think that we're going to hit it off and be a match. That's more common. And I think that is an insult.
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1: 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So, Tanya, this is interesting because you were telling me that you've got a friend who likes a guy. Is she with the guy who's got the dog?
2: They're dating. They're not, like, exclusive.
1: They're dating.
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0: 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You were telling me that you've got a friend who likes a guy. Are you seeing the guy? Is she with the guy who's got the dog?
1: They're dating. They're not like exclusive.
0: They're dating.
1: Yeah.
0: But he's got a dog and she's not a dog person. She's trying to learn how to like dogs.
1: Yes. So he has a dog and he's obsessed with his dog. He actually has a black lab. So it's like a bigger dog. Okay.
0: So far you're telling my story.
1: Yes. She's not dating you. But she's not afraid of dogs. She's just like not a dog person. You know when like the dogs go up to her, she kind of like taps them very like gently. She's not warm and fuzzy with them. So she's using my dog, Sunny, as like exposure therapy to like come over and help her like kind of get over this thing that she has with dogs because of this guy that she's dating. And I'm like, why do we always go to these extreme lengths to like be something that we're not?
0: So extreme to try and like a dog. I mean, I like that she's making the effort. This is like me and kids. When my friends ask me to hold their brand new babies, I am terrified and scared. I don't know what to do. I'm so out of place.
1: Yeah.
0: I don't know how to hold them. I want to give them back quickly, but I'm nervous about the transaction of giving them back, the time, you know, like the handover. So I understand. I mean, if I was dating somebody with kids, I'd have to have exposure to some kids.
1: Yes.
0: Who's got them around here? Mark, I'd be coming over to see you and Amy.
2: I mean, my kids, I got one in college and one's a senior in high school. So.
1: Wrong.
0: Well, you can tell me the stories about newborns.
2: Okay, great.
0: You can remember.
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1: When Dolly Parton passed away last month, the amount of her fellow singers who wrote moving tributes to her online really showed how many artists she directly influenced, and several of them are set to honor her in a star-studded TV special. 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
1: So, Ruby, I find this so interesting. And I have friends, female friends, that they trade clothes. They borrow clothes all the time. Yes, Tanya, I have friends. So what happened with your sister?
2: Yeah, basically, my sisters, we've always shared clothes since we were young. Now we don't live together anymore. They used to be my roommates, but they live 6 minutes away, okay? And they still take my clothes, specifically my youngest sister. The other day I was in their garage and I see a bunch of my clothes, including like one of my favorite tank tops, this really cute summer dress. And I was like, what's this bag? And she's like, oh, I'm going to donate it to Goodwill. And I was like, that's my clothes. She's like, yeah, but you don't even remember you had it. And I'm like, it's mine to decide when I want to donate, not yours.
1: That is definitely a line crossed. It's
2: Thank
1: one
2: you.
1: Thing to take your clothes and not tell you and then put them back. But it's another thing then to like essentially re-gift or re-donate them or re-give them away to another party just because I think you don't like them. I think you don't think about them. Like, I know for a fact there are certain clothes of mine I never wear because I want them to be always great.
2: Yes.
1: Like, I don't wear them. It's like
2: Wait,
1: that special
2: really?
1: Shirt. Yeah, there are a couple shirts I don't wear ever because they're special shirts. And if somebody wants to borrow any of my stuff, I'm very specific about what they can borrow because sometimes it doesn't come back.
2: Exactly.
1: It often doesn't come back.
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1: Tony, my friend, very talented, so many things. Sports, as you would admit, not your wheelhouse, especially the play-by-play. There's a new challenge on social that Tony tried with your husband. It is hysterical. We have to play some of the audio back. It's being called the Wife Commentary Challenge, and you're actually brilliant at it. Next hour.
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102.7 Kiss FM. Okay, so Olivia Rodrigo, you've probably seen on social media, if you haven't been to a show of hers, that she's playing that giant pink heart-shaped guitar. Tanya has some details in just a few.

0: 102.7 Kiss FM, hit music for Memphis. Thanks for having us on to get you through your day, streaming everywhere, your device, your phone. Olivia Rodrigo out on tour. She's doing her thing, and she has the dissolving dress, rains, and that's, people are loving that. I'm seeing that all over social.
1: It's so cool.
0: And the other thing people are talking about is this giant heart-shaped pink guitar. Tanya got some background on that. What's
1: up? So it's exactly what you said. It's a pink and it's shaped like a heart and it's impossible to miss. But it turns out that this guitar was made by Luis Munoz, who runs this tiny repair shop, okay? So he was working as Olivia's guitar tech when her team asked him to make her a custom guitar, comfortable to play, and most importantly, it needed to sound good. And he said, I've only got one shot and it has to be made with love.
0: Yeah, it's very cool. I think that, you know, those stories are, I love hearing that behind the scenes stuff.
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1: We have a caller on the line, Karen. She's got a Halloween trick-or-treat issue about her kids wanting to go to a different neighborhood for bigger treats. So does she give in to this or not? And what does that other street think about you just showing up?
0: This is On Air with Ryan Seacrest.

0: 102.7 Kiss FM. Karen, so I understand it's your kids. They want to go to a different neighborhood for bigger treats. What do you say to them?
1: Well, first of all, I don't want to drive my kids across town just so they can get better candy. You know what I mean? Like, when I was a kid, you put on your costume, you grabbed a pillowcase, and you walked around your own neighborhood, you know? You went to your neighbor's houses, you said trick-or-treat, and whatever they gave you, that was your candy.
0: Here's what I hear when you say that, and I think you're right. When you say, when I was a kid, there are so few things these days that we can actually say when I was a kid and then have them experience. Because with, you know, AI and with phones and with social, you can't say, I mean, you're not going to be able to take that stuff away from them. But this, I know it's probably not popular with the kids, your kids especially, but I don't think that's such a bad idea. It's your neighborhood. It's your street. Going to do it in your community is part of Halloween. Not going to take from others.
2: Not
0: streets.
2: When you're all of your friends and their parents are taking them to the big size.
0: But how
2: size
0: do the people on that street feel about all these intruders? I don't know if they love it.
2: I'm sure they do, because there's those streets that are like the Halloween streets, and they prepare for like all the trick-or-treaters to come and take all their candy. They're like built for it.
0: It's up to you. I think you know what you really want to do deep down inside. The question is, do you cave? Keep us posted. Happy Halloween.
1: Thank you so much, Ryan. I appreciate you.
0: Thank you. I appreciate you.
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0: Hey, it's Ryan. 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

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Have you heard? I know Tanya has, and she just sort of brought me up to speed on the wife commentary challenge. She tried it with Robbie, and it is hysterical. I'll explain next.

0: 102.7 Kiss FM, hit music from Memphis. So, Tanya, it's called the Wife Commentary Challenge. That's what it's called on TikTok?
1: Yes. So you're kind of saying what you're seeing on the TV without really knowing any, having any football knowledge.
0: Here's the audio of the video.
2: They threw it to this guy who caught it and...
3: What yard line are they on?
2: He was far. Yeah, number 5. He was by the 40.
3: No, he couldn't be by the 40.
2: 10? 10, by the 10.
0: Can you not see the numbers?
1: No, they all look... That's easy. They look... And his seat was covering, respectfully.
2: I think the red has the... Yeah, red has it. He handed it... Todd just... Why do they run into the pile of men? Like,
3: yes,
2: it doesn't make
3: sense. You gotta run.
0: That is my favorite. Why do they run into the pile of men? You know, they're trying to avoid the men. That's what they're trying to do.
3: Listen,
2: why would you run around them? Why are we running through them? Very stupid to run into a pile of men.
0: Right, but this is a very practical... Actually, I'm on your side.
1: Thank you.
0: It's a practical question. You know, you're asking the right questions if you don't know.
2: You should run around them.
3: So it opens up the path.
2: Because then you can run farther.
0: Yeah. Did he make the whole game with you or did he just bail?
1: Well, I got to a touchdown and then we ended it.
0: Okay.
2: And number 9 has it, passes it. Another guy running. Oh, wow. He's running. He's going far. He got a touchdown.
3: He did. Number 7.
0: Success in the challenge.
1: I actually learned something. I learned the difference between a pass and a run doing this with him. So yeah. I think if I do it more, I actually will learn like a little bit about football.
0: Plus, if I listen to your progression there, you're going to be great at this. And you're going to love the game. The two of you are going to have a new thing to do together. And I'm very excited for your coupleship.
1: That's cute. Thank you.
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Thank y'all for coming here. 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

0: 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Big Sue hanging out with you. Straight ahead, I got you. Flo Rida, Miles Smith, some Shakira and Pink Pantheress. And the most important thing you can do today is go vote. That's right. 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

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Big Sue hanging out with you. Your level up on the way in less than 10 minutes. Hey, you think that ice bath is helping? It turns out some recovery hacks could actually backfire. Got details on the way in minutes.

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Big Sue hanging out with you, and this is your Level Up for my folks that love to work out. Turns out some of those ice baths and compression sleeves and massage guns and other recovery hacks, they actually may do more harm than good, according to scientists. In fact, regular ice baths could actually limit muscle growth. So the best recovery, good old-fashioned sleep, good nutrition, and giving your body time to rest and rebuild. 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

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Big Sue hanging out with you with some incredible news. Everybody's favorite Wadamane in Midtown, DeMarcus, was just gifted with a new car, courtesy of Greater Impact Faith Church. 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

0: Yeah, we are your home for hidden music in Memphis and 102.7 KISS FM. Appreciate you having us on today. My name is Dino. On the way, my daily dad joke. We've got Easy Money, more keywords at 5 p.m. And could you get a degree at the University of Memphis in AI? We'll talk about that next.
1: Yeah.

shit. I got drive, I don't need a car. Money really all that we fiending for. 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Bands ain't dumb, but extreme is all. I'm a demon lord. Fall off what I ain't seen him for. I'm doing things that excite the source. Fame ain't something that I need no more.

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They're loaded up with some great shows. Fetty Wap and Bowling for Soup coming in November. And then AJ McLean from the Backstreet Boys next January, too. So go see a show at Satellite. 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

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Halfway through the week, Mario Courtney Lopez here. Excited to be back behind the mic, hanging with you for the next few hours. Of course, a lot of radio fun to get into, including a great guest, actor Joe Manganiello from Magic Mike and True Blood. He's set to zoom in. He's got a new memoir called Bloodlines. Going to get the scoop on that and more when he joins us later. Plus, a fresh case in Cordo's court. Going to dig into our mentions to see what's on your mind. And just a few songs away from breaking down a questionable new item hitting grocery stores by year's end. All that and more. So turn it up. You're on with Mario and Courtney Lopez.